in and you talk sweet talk. 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

0: 105.5 and 95.3 Sam FM and Todd Rundgren. I saw the lights. And this is Jay Lopez checking in.
1: That's right.
0: 6:07, middle of the week. Back with you. As we really roll through June, now already the 24th. What is going on here? We have a beautiful day ahead of us, thank goodness. It's some crazy stormy weather, but we're looking for lots and lots of sunshine today. We should be around the low 80s. That's what we're looking at. So let's enjoy it. And stick around here. We got the good stuff to get you going here in the middle of the week. Counting Crows, it was Mr. Jones and me. 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

0: 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Sam FM with Tommy Shaw, Sticks. Hey, you're just fooling yourself. And Jay Lopez right here. It is 621. We'll update the forecast on the way, but right now.
1: If I could turn back time.
0: We got it. A look back, our morning history lesson here for June the 24th. Goodness, it'll be July before we know it. The 175th day of this year of 2026. And on our countdown, well now, it's coming. 10 days left until Independence Day in that 250th anniversary celebration of the good old U.S. of A. And one more, now 75 days until Labor Day, believe it or not. So if you have any plans, you better get going on those summertime plans. Well, we go way back. This day in 1947, the very first widely reported UFO sighting made by Ken Arnold in Mount Rainier, Washington. And we fast forward this day in 1966, the Fab Four, the Beatles, begin their final world tour in Germany. On this day in 1983, the Space Shuttle Challenger, carrying America's first woman in space, Sally Ride, coasted to a safe landing at Edwards Air Force Base in California. And this day in 1992, Mr. Billy Joel graduates. He finally gets his high school diploma from Hicksville High School in Long Island. He did not graduate with his class because of a missed English credit. Now, it's amazing. Amazing. Figuring all the great songs he's written. Boy, I'll tell you what. Well, this day in 1997, the Air Force released a report on the so-called Roswell incidents, Roswell, New Mexico, suggesting that the alien bodies witnesses reported seeing were actually life-sized dummies. Sure they were. And we got our forecast here coming up.
2: It's time once again for the Orange County Fair, where there's farmer pride countywide. The fair opens on June 24th and ends on the 27th. Free admission on a Wednesday, opening day, courtesy of Madison Ford. 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All of this and more takes place at 14501 Old Gordonsville Road in Orange. The fair opens daily at 3. We hope to see you at the Orange County Fair, where there's farmer pride countywide. Like them on Facebook for details.
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0: Sam FM Wednesday weather here for June 24. Yeah, we're looking for a really nice day today. Lots of sunshine, mainly sunny all day. We're going to be in the low 80s. And tonight, maybe a few clouds, low the upper 50s, around 60. And then for tomorrow, a little bit warmer. Sunshine tomorrow and warmer. We're looking for the upper 80s. Culpeper 61, Brandy Station right at 60, and Charlottesville 63 this morning. It's that sweet talking woman. And the Electric Light Orchestra on 105.5 and 95.3 Sam FM.

105.5 and 95.3 Sam FM with Crosby, Stills, Nash, and Young. Yeah, he's in there somewhere. And Our House. And Jay Lopez right here.

Here it is, 6:38, middle of the week, Wednesday, rolling. Hope you're doing well. Thank you for being right here. We did get some rain, but it's a sign of the times. Nelson County residents are being asked to voluntarily conserve water. I feel like we should all be doing that. They have a significant drought. U.S. Drought Monitor listing them in extreme drought conditions here for the past couple of weeks. I believe a new report will come out tomorrow. I think so, anyway. So conserving water, turn off those faucets while you're brushing your teeth, that kind of thing. Maybe take shorter showers. Water your lawn only when it's necessary before 10 a.m. is a good thing. Limit washing cars and boats and stuff like that and washing down your driveway. I think it's a good idea. We'll keep you updated. Whatever else we hear, we know this. We've gotten rain, but we still need more. There's no question about that. It's Jay Ferguson on the Shakedown Cruise on 105.5 and 95.3 SAM FM.

0: 5.5 and 95.3 Sam FM with the little feet. Look out, there's a fat man in the bathtub. And Jay Lopez right here, 6:52. Hey, good looking morning. Sunshine in here. Gonna have a great day. I'll tell you all about it as we get going here. Well, we're looking at the 4th of July, a week from Saturday. However, AAA informing us, and surveys are saying traffic starts way before this holiday even begins. A lot of people are traveling for the entire week. So keep that in mind if you're going to be traveling. A lot of people will be taking off this coming weekend, taking the whole week off into the 4th of July holiday. Believe it or not, we're looking at over 72 million of us traveling over what they call the 9-day Independence Day period. All right, so you know a lot of people taking their vacation. Here in the Old Dominion, over 2 million traveling, hitting the roads. A lot of people driving because, well, it's just air travel is tough. Fares are high. Looks like gas prices have come down just a little bit. Anyway, very, very busy days. AAA saying July 2nd and 3rd will be extremely busy days on the roadways if you're traveling. So keep that in mind. And we've got our forecast here coming right up.
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0: Well, Sam FM Wednesday weather here for June 24. We're looking at it, sunshine, beautiful, nice and warm. We're going to be around the low 80s for today. And then for tonight, just a few clouds around. We'll be in the upper 50s, around 60 overnight. And then for tomorrow, even warmer, mainly sunny. Looking for the upper 80s tomorrow with calm wind. So another good one. Culpeper 61, Barbersville 57, Charlottesville hanging with 63. 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

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Leonard Skinnard, hey, what's your name? Jay Lopez right here. Good to be with you. 7:07, middle of the week rolling. Beautiful morning. Well, today, attention shoppers, today the second day of Amazon Prime Days going through this Friday. Usually they do this in July. They're doing it now. Amazon saying this time around, groceries and household items will be the big focus for saving. So today through Friday, I haven't looked, I haven't checked anything, but it's going on. And it's Christopher Cross. We're going to ride like the wind on 105.5 and 95.3 Sam FM.

0: 105.5 and 95.3 Sam FM. Yeah, it's the band, the night they drove old Dixie down. And Jay Lopez right here, which is 719. We'll update the forecast on the way here, but right now. Music news here this morning. Well, you gotta love them. Those great rock and rollers, AC/DC, is announcing what they call pop-up events during their 26 Power Up Tour, including exclusive merchandise, AC/DC themes, food and drink, ticket giveaways, and an opportunity to win a guitar signed by Angus Young. Each pop-up will be in or near every city of each AC/DC tour stop. How about that? So I recommend what they're saying. City-specific information can be found on AC/DC's tour website, so check it out if they're coming near you or you're planning on a show. Well, I want to get this pop-up thing that they're talking about. Sounds pretty good. The tour, by the way, running July 11 through September 29th. All right. Well, the group Supertramp continuing their 50th anniversary celebrations. Another vinyl reissue, Brother Where You Bound and Free as a Bird, third batch of vinyl reissues from their catalog. Be shipped out later on this, well, in a couple of days. June 26th now is the date. All right. Well, they're just mighty good. Earth, Wind, and Fire being crowned the greatest R&B group of all time by Billboard. That's right. The group took the top spot out of 50 on the Billboard list. Yep, top spot. Followed by The Temptations, Sly and the Family Stone, The Isley Brothers, and The Supremes. Great innovators, the great sound. So pretty wild. All right, congratulations, Earth, Wind, and Fire. And we will check them out here, coming right up.
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0: Sam FM Wednesday weather, June 24, sunshine beautiful, low 80s. Tonight just a few clouds, overnight low the upper 50s, and then for tomorrow mainly sunny, warmer. Wind will be calm, we'll be in the upper 80s for tomorrow. All right, that's the word. Culpeper 65, Madison with 62, and Charlottesville hanging with 65. All right, Billboard, we heard the story. All-time top R&B group of all time. Yep, number one on the list. No surprise, really. Earth, Wind, and Fire, and September on 105.5.

105.5, 95.3 Sam FM. That's right. Elvis Costello. And accidents will happen, don't we know? Jay Lopez right here. It is 7:37. The mighty fine having you with us here as we get the middle of the week going. Hey, looking at the calendar here. Independence Day, 4th of July, a week from Saturday. What? Yes. Really coming at us here. A week from Saturday. And if you haven't heard, the Great American State Fair kickoff celebration on our National Mall tonight. Billed as a patriotic opening ceremony to launch Freedom 250's Great American State Fair. They say a first of its kind World's Fair on our National Mall. All right. They say Freedom 250, the fair's organizer, said that all 50 states and U.S. territories will be represented. All right, so it starts out tonight on our National Mall. We keep being, somebody made the comment that, well, we don't think about D.C. It's only about 2 hours away, and that is probably true, but it's close enough to make the drive. We are riding against the wind. Bob Seger and the Silver Bullet Band on 105.5 and 95.3 Sam FM.

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0: 95.5 and 95.3 Sam FM with Ace. Hey, how long has this all been going on? Jay Lopez right here with you. Coming up on 7:50 in the morning as we get the middle of the week going here. Good looking sunshine. Going to be a beautiful day today. Get out, enjoy it if you can. Well, there's no escaping it, whether you're a soccer fan or not a soccer fan. It's the FIFA World Cup 2026 here in the good old U.S. of A. And group play continues. Yesterday, a big time, Cristiano Ronaldo scoring a pair of goals to lead Portugal to a very dominant 5-0 win over Uzbekistan. First match of the day in Houston. England played to a scoreless draw against Ghana in Foxborough. Croatia eliminating Panama from knockout round contention. 1-0 victory in Toronto. How about that? Capped off the day yesterday, Colombia taking down the Democratic Republic of the Congo. 1-0 in Guadalajara. Play continues today. FIFA World Cup 2026. 6 matches happening today. That's right. Just rolls on. A lot going on there. And as I said, there's no escaping it, but it is fun to see the fans. Some of these fans are, they're completely off the wall. Very exuberant, I guess you can say. We've got our forecast coming right up.
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0: Well, now, before 8 o'clock in the morning here on a beautiful morning in Central Virginia, it's our workday kickoff. Hope you have a good one, whatever you are doing. 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Hey, have a good one. 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Located on 29 south of Culpeper and Roland, 7 days a week. So Sam FM Wednesday weather here for June 24. Sunshine, really nice. Low 80s tonight, a few clouds. Overnight low, the upper 50s, around 60. And then for tomorrow, mainly sunny, a little bit warmer. We're looking for the upper 80s for tomorrow. Culpeper 67, Zion Crossroads with 63, and Charlottesville with 65. What a morning. Enjoy the day. We're doing the walk of life. 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

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Doors from the album Morrison Hotel and the Roadhouse Blues. And Jay Lopez right here with you, coming up on 8:10. Law enforcement officials saying a little advisory here. They expect porch pirates to be very busy over the next couple of weeks. Why? Because of Amazon's Prime Days. So police asking us to have packages delivered to our workplace, if you have one, or to someone who is home during the day. They also recommend signing for packages if you can. All right, that's good advice. Good little warning there. Prime Days today through Friday. And it's Sheryl Crow. A change will do you good. Now 105.5 and 95.3 Sam FM.

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It's Pride. Pride in the name of love. Bono and you too. Jay Lopez right here, 822.

0: 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And North Main Street in Culpeper. Well, we hear another Blair Witch Project is on the way. It's a reboot, found footage, hitting theaters not until next year. Backed by Lionsgate, plot details being kept under wraps. The original Blair Witch Project, out in 99, considered one of the most successful independent movies ever. So we'll see. We'll keep you updated as best we can. The Blair Witch Project, how about that? Well, our friends at Google, investing $75 million in film studio A24 to develop AI-powered filmmaking tools. So they've agreed to a deal, giving A24 access to AI research, while the DeepMind's research of Google will create, what they say, new workflows in the studio. So the deal does not include access to A24's content library, which is pretty vast at this point. Well, the full cast for I'm Every Woman, the Chaka Khan musical, is out, returning to London for a limited run at the Troubadour Wembley Theatre, July 22nd, and it will play until September 27th. We want to wish all the very best to singer Daryl Hall of Hall & Oates fame, recently receiving a kidney transplant from a living donor, sharing that news in an Instagram post. He said the recovery going very, very well. He said, I thought you should know that I recently received a kidney transplant from a very kind and a very generous living donor. All right, all the best to Daryl Hall. Didn't even know that was happening. I guess most of us did not. And we've got our forecast on the way here.
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0: Well, Sam FM Wednesday weather here, June 24 edition. Beautiful sunshine, low 80s. And we're looking good. Tonight, a few clouds. Overnight low, the upper 50s, around 60. And then for tomorrow, warmer. Mainly sunny day for Thursday. We look for the upper 80s. Right now, Culpeper 69, Orange with 65, and Charlottesville with 67 this morning. Rick Ocasek and the Cars, You Are Just What I Needed, on 105.5 and 95.3 Sam FM.

105.5 and 95.3 Sam FM, a group from Ontario, Canada. It's Finger 11, just that one thing. And Jay Lopez right here, 8:38. Yeah, what a beautiful morning. Enjoy it if you can. It's just nice even just looking out the window, isn't it? All right, well, Jay's Trivia Challenge back around. Today through Friday, Amazon Prime Days are here early. Usually they're in July. All right. According to a brand new article from our friends, The Motley Fool. Yeah, The Motley Fool. They are listing the five worst things to buy on Amazon Prime Days. Five worst things. I will give them to you. Coming up here. Yep, five worst things to buy on Amazon Prime Days, according to The Motley Fool. John Popper, Blues Traveler. We got the runaround on Sam FM.

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0: 105.5 and 95.3 in Culpeper, Sam FM. Oh, yeah, you got to love it. Geddy Lee Rush, Closer to the Heart, out on tour, getting rave reviews. 851, Jay Lopez right here. Answers to Jay's trivia challenge here this morning. Well, we know Amazon Prime Day's rolling today through Friday, according to the Motley Fool. Yes, the Motley Fool. What are the five worst things to buy on Amazon Prime Days? Okay, this is according to them. We'll go 5-1. How about that? 5, any item that will languish at the back of your cupboard. Just stay there. 4, believe it or not, clothes. 3, TVs. 2, Apple products. 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Okay, that's good advice. Hard not to do. All right, good luck if you are shopping. Hope you find what you want and get a good deal. Our forecast on the way.
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1: Well, Sam FM Wednesday weather here for June 24. Looking fantastic. Sunshine, beautiful, low 80s. Few clouds tonight, upper 50s tomorrow. Mainly sunny, a bit warmer. Looking for the upper 80s. Culpeper 71, Lake Anna with 72. And Charlottesville with 69 this morning. What a morning, what a day. Hope you can enjoy it. It's Queen. We will rock you. We are the champions on 105.5 and 95.3 Sam FM.

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105.5 and 95.3 Sam FM. Well, it's the same old song and dance. Steven Tyler and Aerosmith and Jay Lopez right here. Get the middle of the week going here. Best we can. 9:08. Beautiful morning here. Going to be a great day all the way around. Well, the World Cup 2026 rolls on today. Six matches today. That's right, six. Qatar plays Bosnia-Herzegovina. Canada takes on Switzerland. Morocco battles Haiti. Brazil faces Scotland. Mexico challenges Czechia. And South Korea up against South Africa. Yep, six games today. The FIFA World Cup 2026. Definitely going to be lots and lots of action. It's the world I know. And Collective Soul on 105.5 and 95.3 Sam FM.

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95 and 95.3 Sam FM. The one, the only Billy Joel. You may be right. And they say he's still doing really very well in his recovery. So that definitely is good news. 9:20 in the morning. Jay Lopez right here. It is time.

0: Hey, feel good news of the morning. We do it every weekday morning around this time. A 100-year-old Williamsville, New York man awarded finally the war medals he was meant to receive decades earlier. George Klein, he served with the 7th Amphibious Force, receiving the World War II Victory Medal, the American Campaign Medal, and also the Asiatic Pacific Campaign Medal, and the honorable discharge button that he was due. How about that? Klein said the medals belong to the men and women who actually served beside him. All right, congratulations. 100 years young. An North Tynesdale, England man named Matt going viral for his wedding proposal. He secretly hired an artist to draw a giant 50-foot ring in the sand. So Matt popping the question before the tide rolled in. His fiancée Rebecca accepted. They will get married next year. All the best of luck. Very nice. We got our forecast on the way here.
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0: Well, Sam FM Wednesday weather here for June 24, looking mighty, mighty good. Beautiful sunshine all day. We'll be in the low 80s tonight. Hey, a few clouds. Overnight low, the upper 50s, around 60. And then for tomorrow, mainly sunny. Going to be warmer. Looking for the upper 80s for tomorrow. Culpeper 73, Louisa right at 70, Charlottesville with 69 this morning. And it's Thin Lizzy. 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

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Hope you have a great day today. Thank you for getting going with us. 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

0: 105.5 and 95.3 Sam FM, and we're learning to fly. It's Pink Floyd and Jay Lopez right here, 9:50 in the morning. Hope you have a really great day today. Get out, enjoy it. Mega Millions jackpot, if you have not heard, up to almost $500 million. No one won last night's lottery drawing. A lot of people across the country were hoping to win that money, $467 million. Nobody did. Grand prize, Friday's drawing, they say will be worth at least $489 million. So almost $500 million. That'll be on Friday. But good luck if you're playing. We got our forecast here, and it is a good one coming right up.
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0: Well, Sam FM Wednesday weather here, June 24 edition, looking fantastic. Beautiful sunshine all day. We're going to be in the low 80s. Tonight, a few clouds, no big deal there. Upper 50s overnight. And then tomorrow, mainly sunny, warmer tomorrow. We look for the upper 80s. Yep, upper 80s. Right now, Culpeper 73, Warrington 72, Charlottesville right at 70. Get out, enjoy the day if you can. And I don't want to know. 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
1: It's time once again for the Orange County Fair, where there's farmer pride countywide. 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On Old Gordonsville Road in Orange. 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
6: Sunny today, and we're looking for a high up around 80. We're looking for a few clouds tonight. We're going to see a low in the upper 50s. Plenty of sunshine for Thursday. Tomorrow's high getting into the upper 80s, around 90. We're going to see a low tomorrow night in the mid-60s. Now looking ahead to Friday as we head towards the weekend, we've got a chance of seeing some showers and thunderstorms, mainly after 2 o'clock. Now, we are going to see plenty of sunshine, maybe a few clouds Friday. A little bit warmer, too, with a high up around 90.
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10: Sunny today, and we're looking for a high up around 80. We're looking for a few clouds tonight. We're going to see a low in the upper 50s. Plenty of sunshine for Thursday. Tomorrow's high getting into the upper 80s, around 90. We're going to see a low tomorrow night in the mid-60s. Now looking ahead to Friday as we head towards the weekend, we've got a chance of seeing some showers and thunderstorms, mainly after 2 o'clock. Now we are going to see plenty of sunshine, maybe a few clouds Friday. A little bit warmer, too, with a high up around 90.
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1: Take a trip to Spain without ever leaving Culpeper with It's About Time in Culpeper's Spanish Red Pig, which has been brined in citrus with fresh rosemary, bay leaf, brown sugar, salt, and bathed in water for 36 hours. After that, it's tabled and brought to room temperature and then dry rubbed with Spanish paprika and pimento, then off to an outdoor open flame and short smoked, then pulled to their indoor ovens to a 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

0: 105.5 and 95.3 Sam FM. That's Bruce Springsteen and Dancing in the Dark this afternoon. We're going to get you right back to more music. Lots of good stuff coming up. Music from George Harrison. We'll get to Chris Isaak's Wicked Game. We've got some details on that forecast, and there's actually a lot to talk about in sports. Those details coming up just before 4, before we get into the workday wrap-up. All right, we've got, of course, some big, big happenings around Central Virginia. It's the opening night of the Orange County Fair. You've heard the advertisement. You heard me talking about the big wrestling match tonight, the midget main event, pro wrestling bell time, 7 p.m. And yours truly is going to be the special guest ring announcer out there. I'm excited. Hope to see a lot of the wrestling fans out there. Of course, it is absolutely free to get into the Orange County Fair tonight. It's community night. So again, come on out and enjoy the activities, all the rides, all the fair food, and some pro wrestling. I'll see you there.
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6: We're expecting a few clouds tonight around central Virginia. We're going to see a low in the upper 50s. Plenty of sunshine for Thursday. Tomorrow's high getting into the upper 80s, around 90. Tomorrow night, we're looking for a low in the mid-60s. Now, Friday, as we head towards the weekend, we've got a chance of seeing some showers, maybe some thunderstorms, mainly after 2 o'clock. Now, we are going to see plenty of sunshine, maybe a few clouds. Friday's high, around 90.
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Great song from Chris Isaak this afternoon. That's Wicked Game on 105.5 and 95.3 Sam FM. I've got Wonder from Natalie Merchant here in a few. We'll get to some music from Lynyrd Skynyrd. We'll update you on that sports again coming up in about 10, maybe 15 minutes here on Sam FM. Mike and the Mechanics in Those Living Years as we continue.

0: 101.3 SAM FM. We've got music on the way from Wilson Pickett. Little Mustang Sally on the way as we're going to be kicking off the workday wrap up. We've got music from Neil Young, Steve Winwood, Tove the Wet Sprocket. A lot more kicking off the workday wrap up for us here on this Wednesday. Again, happy hump day, the 24th of June. We'll get you another update on that forecast next hour. Taking a look at sports, group play continued at the World Cup yesterday. Now play continues with six matches today. It looks like the Wizards selected that forward from BYU as the number one overall pick in last night's NBA draft. Well, the fans who are still riding high from the Knicks win can get a close-up look at the championship trophy. Now, Tiffany's, their flagship store on Fifth Avenue up in New York, has the Larry O'Brien Award on display. It's actually on the sixth floor during regular store hours through Sunday, June 28. Looks like the Nationals lost to the Philadelphia Phillies. The teams will continue that series tonight. The Orioles lost to the Angels, and they'll wrap up that series today. The Washington Commanders are inviting fans to attend five open practices during this year's training camp. Now, the Commanders will kick off training at their Ashburn headquarters on August 1st as part of the NFL's Back Together weekend. And it looks like the NCAA Division I cabinet is approving a landmark age-based eligibility model that will actually change how college athletes qualify to compete. And Chicago is going to be opening its first Formula One racing arcade. Now, the facility is going to feature a rooftop terrace, 61 racing simulators, as well as multiple game modes. Now, the arcade will also host a lot of the F1 watch parties, and evidently they say it's set to open August 14th. And it looks like Tiger Woods is making his first public appearance since getting out of rehab. We'll get you right back to more music. A look at sports there. Music's on the way next here on SAM.
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Rock In and All I Want. We're getting into the workday wrap up here on 105.5 and 95.3 Sam FM. Some Boston Puddle of Mud on the way. We've got some music news to pass along to you this hour. Help Me Angel from Steve Winwood as we continue here on Sam.

0: Puddle of Mud and She Hates Me on 105.5 and 95.3 Sam FM. I've got some Blondie, Bad Company, and more coming up. Hey, by the way, today is International Fairy Day, and you need to be careful as to how you interact with the creatures in stories. That's if you believe in fairies. And we've got the Mega Millions jackpot up to nearly 500 million after nobody won last night's drawing. The next drawing coming up on Friday. And I thought this was pretty neat. We've got dozens of young women from around the state who are in Roanoke this week to participate in the Miss Virginia and Miss Virginia's teen competition. Now, it looks like the delegates took part in CPR training in Roanoke yesterday as part of their efforts to raise awareness about heart disease. Now, the competition actually starts tomorrow with delegates eligible for up to $80,000 in scholarships and a berth in the Miss America and Miss America's teen competitions. Now, the winner is going to be crowned on Saturday, and good luck to all the ladies down there.
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0: We're expecting a few clouds tonight around central Virginia. We're going to see a low in the upper 50s. Plenty of sunshine for Thursday. Tomorrow's high getting into the upper 80s, around 90. Tomorrow night, we're looking for a low in the mid-60s. Now, Friday, as we head towards the weekend, we've got a chance of seeing some showers, maybe some thunderstorms, mainly after 2 o'clock. Now, we are going to see plenty of sunshine, maybe a few clouds. Friday's high, around 90.
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0: Crow and Every Day is a Winding Road on 105.5 and 95.3 Sam FM. We've got Black and Blue from Van Halen, Big Head Tot and the Monsters, a little Boom Boom coming up in just a bit. Well, it looks like we've got some music news. A very prestigious honor being given to Earth, Wind, and Fire, and we'll talk more about that. And AC/DC is announcing a couple of pop-up events for their Power Up Tour for 2026. We'll talk more about that and get you some details and some music news coming up in about 10 minutes here on Sam FM.
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0: No sunshine on 105.5 and 95.3 Sam FM. And we've had a fantastic day out there around Central Virginia today with all that sunshine. We'll get you right back to more music and again continue the workday wrap up brought to you by Prince Michelle Winery and Tap 29 Brew Pub. Tomorrow should be another nice day to get out there at Prince Michelle and take advantage of that happy hour from 3 until 5 every Thursday. Live entertainment all weekend long, PrinceMichelle.com. Well, Earth, Wind, and Fire are being crowned the greatest R&B group of all time by Billboard. Now, they took the top spot out of 50 on the Billboard list. Congratulations. AC/DC in the news. They're actually announcing some pop-up events during their 2026 Power Up Tour. Now, they'll include exclusive merch, AC/DC-themed food and drink, ticket giveaways, plus there's an opportunity to win a guitar signed by Angus Young. That's pretty cool. Now, each pop-up will be in or near every city of each tour stop. Now, city-specific information can actually be found on the AC/DC tour website. And it looks like the band's tour is going to run from July 11th through September 29th. All right. If you're a fan, make sure you get out there and see AC/DC this year. We'll get you right back to more music, more of the Workday Wrap-Up coming up next here on Sam FM.
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Eric Clapton, Motherless Child on 105.5 and 95.3 Sam FM. We've got the Marshall Tucker Band, Fire on the Mountain coming up in a bit. Def Leppard, Foolin', getting us into the 5 o'clock hour, continuing the workday wrap-up. Brew 6, again brought to you by Prince Michelle Winery and Tap 29 Brew Pub.

0: 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Music from Foster the People, those pumped up kicks coming up, Santana, Evil Ways, and so much more. 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
0: We're expecting a few clouds tonight around central Virginia. We're going to see a low in the upper 50s. Plenty of sunshine for Thursday. Tomorrow's high getting into the upper 80s, around 90. Tomorrow night, we're looking for a low in the mid-60s. Now, Friday, as we head towards the weekend, we've got a chance of seeing some showers, maybe some thunderstorms, mainly after 2 o'clock. Now, we are going to see plenty of sunshine, maybe a few clouds. Friday's high around 90.
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0: Sam FM, the Dale Lords right there. We're right back with more music. We've got some music on the way from Natalie Merchant. We'll get to Blues Traveler, those Carolina Blues, coming up in just a bit. And I told you those guys are playing the Innsbruck After Hours and Glen Allen on August 27th. Now, we've updated the concert list here. I ran a few of these down, I think, yesterday. Now, or could have been the day before. Looks like, again, we've got that 38 special concert happening at the Innsbruck After Hours this coming Friday. Am I correct? Let me just make sure. Yeah, the 26th. And congratulations to our 38 special ticket winners recently with Jay on the Morning Show. Let me see. Sammy Hagar, Michael Anthony, and Joe Satriani. They're coming to the MGM National Harbor up in Oxon Hill, Maryland. That's going to be June 26th and 27th, this Friday and Saturday. Let me see. I got The Fix and The Smithereens playing the National in Richmond on July 15th. Bob Dylan's playing the Alliance Amphitheater there at the Riverfront in Richmond. That's July 23rd. We've got the Black Keys also playing in Richmond at the Alliance Amphitheater on August 1st. So, again, a couple of new additions to the concert calendar there. Get your tickets and have a great time, all right?
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0: 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We've got Pink from Aerosmith on the way. That is going to be helping us get to 6 o'clock and, of course, wrap up the workday wrap-up for a Wednesday, again, the 24th of June. Of course, brought to you by Prince Michelle Winery and Tap 29 Brew Pub, where Virginia flavor and friendly hospitality come together. Monday night trivia with DJ Brandon Hamilton. Great happy hour every Thursday from 3 until 5. Live music every weekend. Like them on their socials for updates, all right? I'll tell you what, we've got a big music festival happening to help celebrate America's 250th birthday. It's happening at Montpelier. And again, that's going down July 3rd. Now, there's a big BOGO ticket sale that's happening right now. Now, remember, kids 12 and under are free, so you don't have to worry about a ticket for them. Now, there's going to be live music all day, food, vendors, family fun. The Virginia 250th celebration, that might include some fireworks. Got a local singer-songwriter, James Tamelkoff. Some of you may have actually seen him perform at maybe a few of the wineries in the area. He is going to be a part of that big celebration out there as well. 1055samfm.com for tickets and more information.
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80s, and it's all been done before. We are sliding into the 6 o'clock hour here on 105.5 and 95.3 Sam FM. The Doors and more coming up. We've got some of the entertainment headlines on the way, some of that rock history today and history and the birthdays, too. Missionary Man from Annie Lennox and the Eurythmics as we continue here on Sam.

0: The denial of twist there from the White Stripes, Jack Black and Company on 105.5 and 95.3 Sam FM. And Jack is still selling them out. When I was putting together the updated concert list yesterday, some of the concerts I just ran down a little while ago, I saw that Jack is playing up in D.C. It might have been the 9:30 Club, already sold out. So no tickets for any of us. But all right, we've got some details on that forecast. Just a couple of quick entertainment headlines to pass along to you. We've got another Blair Witch project that is on the way. Now, a reboot of the found footage film will hit theaters September 24th of next year. And it looks like just in time for the new Spider-Man movie, Little Caesars is launching a Webberoni pizza in collaboration with the movie release. So there you go. Some of the entertainment headlines. We'll get you some of that rock history, Today in History, and the birthdays coming up in just a bit here on Sam.
1: 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Then we're back on the road in 10.
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0: We're expecting a few clouds tonight around central Virginia. We're going to see a low in the upper 50s. Plenty of sunshine for Thursday. Tomorrow's high getting into the upper 80s, around 90. Tomorrow night, we're looking for a low in the mid-60s. Now, Friday, as we head towards the weekend, we've got a chance of seeing some showers, maybe some thunderstorms, mainly after 2 o'clock. Now, we are going to see plenty of sunshine, maybe a few clouds. Friday's high, around 90.
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0: Virginia from the Rolling Stones on 105.5 and 95.3 Sam FM. I remember I came home recently, and I think that song had played during the day. And my roommate's like, man, I heard this Rolling Stones tune, something about Virginia, man. What was that? I said, Sweet Virginia. Yeah, it's a great song, man. Keep playing that one. All right, there you go. Taking a look at a few of the rock history highlights. It was 1997 that Motley Crue released the album Generation Swine. 2013, the former drummer for Devo, the one that was responsible behind the drums for Whip It, he died following a battle with brain cancer. And it was 2016 that a jury sided with Led Zeppelin, saying they did not steal the opening chords of Stairway to Heaven. Now, they were accused of actually copying the chords from the Spirit 67 tune Taurus. Now, today in history, the American Professional Football Association in 1922 changed its name to the National Football League. In 1964, the FTC, the Federal Trade Commission, they announced mandatory warning labels on cigarette packages starting the following year in 65. And it was 1982, the Supreme Court ruled that a president can't be sued for actions while in office. 1987, Jackie Gleason passed away at the age of 71. And from Hardcastle and McCormick and even TV's Family Affair, Brian Keith in 1997 passed away at the age of 75. Now, a couple of birthdays here. We've got a Rock and Roll Hall of Famer, a familiar name to a lot of folks. Mick Fleetwood of Fleetwood Mac, he is 79. Actor Peter Weller turns 79. Sherry Stringfield is 59. Actress Minka Kelly is 46. And Argentina soccer star Lionel Messi, he is 39 today. So happy birthday to Lionel, and happy birthday to everybody across Central Virginia having a birthday today. We hope it's been special, and we hope this evening's special for you, too. Happy birthday from all of us here at Sam FM.
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American woman.

0: 95.5 and 95.3 Sam FM. That's Jim Croce, an operator. We've got some music on the way from Everclear. Next hour, Brian Adams, the Del Fuegos, the Yeah, Yeah, Yeahs. We'll get to Creed and so many more. Lots of great music on the way for you tonight. Stick around. All right, we've got Jay again back tomorrow morning. Welcome, of course, Jay, back to the morning show after a couple of days off. Again, he's going to get that Thursday moving in the right direction. He'll get you into work on time. Lots of great music, lots of wonderful information. Always starts your day with Jay, live and local here on Sam FM. All right, you got a couple of minutes to get out to the Orange County Fair. I'm going to try and hurry up and get over there myself. We're not too far from the fairgrounds, but I'll see you out there for some professional wrestling. Bell time, 7 o'clock. Hurry. Just don't speed, all right? You guys have a great night. Safe travels. And, of course, keep rocking, everybody.
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0: It's time once again for the Orange County Fair, where there's farmer pride countywide. 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